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0: on the SK20 with Tim Stone. 3, 2, 1. Here's this week's top three.
1: Alex Warren, number 3, Ordinary. Bruno Mars, number 2, Just Might. Olivia Dean, number 1 again, Here's So Easy.

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1: Hi, I'm your new roommate. 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
2: Good morning. After a windy one yesterday, it could be stormy again today. We have a good chance we'll have rain later on. Those big storms on Sunday, by the way, leaving a mess in parts of the province. Justin, I know you were away, but the town of Kipling, so flooded, it looks like a scene from Venice.
3: I just saw all the storm chasers on my social media descending on Saskatchewan, expecting something really big, which they never got the big tornadoes, but we certainly got some weird weather.
4: Do you follow a lot of storm chasers?
3: No, but somehow they just all came into my feed. Like, you know when you watch one thing for like 4 seconds too long, suddenly your entire feed is that?
4: Mm-hmm.
3: I think that's what happened.
2: Dot cakes. All I'm seeing are dot cakes.
4: I guess I've seen dot cakes. Okay, I understand, yeah.
2: Grab your suit and your trunks. Wascana Pool opens today. All of the city's other pools are expected to be open later this week. Queen City X will announce its artist lineup later this morning for 5 nights of music this summer. It runs from July 29th to August 2nd. Reports the federal government is expected to introduce a bill tomorrow that would bring in that social media ban for kids under 16. We've seen this happen in other countries.
4: How are we feeling about this? All parents here, our kids will be banned from social media until they're 16.
3: I'm just curious how they're going to enforce this. Like, is this going to be one of those things of like, oh, enter your birth year, or how old are you? How are they actually going to make this work to keep kids off the social media?
2: I don't know how it works. I'm for it. But again, there's a lot of gray area. There's a lot of questions. Even our premier was asking, okay, what about YouTube? My kid wants to watch half hour of YouTube before supper. Where does YouTube lie in all of that?
4: I just don't like the government telling me what to do with my kids.
3: Yeah, that's fair.
2: And the World Cup kicks off Thursday, and it looks like fans won't die of dehydration, which is good. After huge backlash, FIFA reversed their decision and will allow people to bring in one factory-sealed disposable water bottle into all the venues.
4: Is there a greedier organization on earth than FIFA? Like, all these ticket prices, everything's getting jacked up, and no, you can't bring in water? Come on.
3: And you know that water bottles are going to be $8, $9, $10
2: at a stadium. Oh, yeah.
3: And if it's hot, you're going to need $5, $6, like... Spending $50 or $60 on water during a game is ludicrous.
4: You guys, tonight, game 4 of the Stanley Cup Finals. Vegas looking to take a stranglehold with a 3-1 lead if they win tonight. Carolina looking to make it a 2-2 series, which would be a best of 3. This series is being called one of the greatest Stanley Cup Finals of all time. Will it continue tonight? We'll have to wait and see. Puck drop for that one around 6 o'clock.
3: Just a shame nobody really cares about these teams. Except for you, Will.
4: Well, no, in America, for you guys, they're having record ratings. They're having the best ratings almost ever for ESPN in the NHL in the States. I actually can't figure that out because I know these fan bases aren't actually that big.
3: And it was a star-studded event last night. The New York Knicks playing their first home finals game since 1999. Of course, you always have the lineup. What is it, like Tina Fey, Timothy Chalamet, one of the Jenners.
4: Tracy Morgan. Ben Stiller. Larry David.
3: There. And Donald Trump was there. Fans not so happy about it. That was him being shown on the screen. And guess what? Knicks, they lost. After winning the first two games in San Antonio, they come home. No.
4: They were on a 13-game winning streak. Donald Trump shows up last night, makes everyone spend hours in security going through it, only to lose. Maybe he's a bad luck charm. I don't know. We'll have to wait and see.
3: And a Regina Red Sox right in the mix when it comes to the WCBL East Division. 9 games. We're sitting in second place, tied with Medicine Hat. So packed schedule. They're in Weyburn tonight before returning home tomorrow night to host the Beavers. Again, get to a Red Sox game. Such a good time.
2: We could have another stormy day today. There is a good chance that we'll see rain later on. Not as windy as yesterday, which is nice. A high of 23. That storm continuing into
4: Maybe he's a bad luck charm. I don't know. We'll have to wait and see.
3: And a Regina Red Sox right in the mix when it comes to the WCBL East Division. 9 games. We're sitting in second place, tied with Medicine Hat. So packed schedule. They're in Weyburn tonight before...

0: Salvation for a beautiful Tuesday morning, Z99.
1: How good does that sunrise look? The temperature, though, not my favorite. It is a cool start this morning. Mama mia. It was 7 degrees earlier. No, thank you.
0: I'm still like having a cool down. We're in Winnipeg this weekend. 32 to 34, but with the humidity, it felt like almost 40. It was nuts.
1: Maybe some humidity this afternoon. Potential thunderstorms on the way. A high of 23 coming.
0: From Calgary, Alberta, Devin Cole.

0: He will be here in the Queen City August 19th. It's Devin Cole, Z99.
1: Oh, you guys, yesterday afternoon, I was not feeling well. I've been battling this cold, and it just felt like it was getting worse as the day went on. And I took two daytime cold meds, thinking, oh, that'll just fix me up, get rid of the congestion. It made me crazy. Like, I think I might have some kind of allergy to an antihistamine or...
2: Were you really mean and snarky and grouchy?
1: Yes.
0: I'm so curious.
1: Why are you asking? Because I sent a vile text to my husband yesterday. Like, and I warned him. I said, just so you know, this is not going to be nice. So take this with a grain of salt. I'm sick and I've been solo parenting all week. And then I just let him have it. And I don't want to read you the text that I sent him, but I'll let you just look at the length of the text.
0: Oh, that's a paragraph.
2: He wrote a small novel and it's all angry missiles.
1: Sorry, I'm having a rager moment. Be warned. And then I launched into it.
2: Okay, well, the reason I ask is because when our oldest son, Odin, was little, he would get the nastiest mosquito bites. Anytime he got bit, they would become these huge welts.
1: Oh.
2: And we would give him, like, Benadryl or other antihistamines. And then he would just be a little jerk. Like, he would fly off the handle, all these things. Anyway, Megan brought up to the pediatrician. She's like, yeah, that's antihistamines. They make you really grouchy.
1: What? I mean, I would have sent that text to Jeff no matter what, but... It was the meds.
0: It's got to feel nice to have a built-in excuse for whatever damage you caused yesterday.
2: It was. This you can use that anytime now. Oh, yeah.
1: Forever. Oh.
2: I had an allergic reaction earlier today. I took an antihistamine, and that's why I unloaded on you.
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1: Good morning. After that breezy day we had yesterday, a little bit less wind for today. A high of 23, but again, we have that risk of a thunderstorm kind of hanging over us.
2: 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Showers at times heavy.
11: Oh. I don't like when they say that. The heavy arms.
2: Heavy is not a good word for the showers. So, yeah, if you're doing some sports this evening, maybe bring an umbrella.

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1: Shauna, you were talking earlier about how stressed you were with all those kids in your house.
2: Oh, yeah.
1: Was it eight? Eight kids in your house?
2: Eight kids.
1: I feel that same way with three kids in my house.
2: Yeah, they're yours. That's the difference.
1: They're driving me nuts. Like, Billy now is 3 years old, and she's just impossible to deal with right now. Like, impossible. Like, I'm sitting there being like, if you do this, you're getting time out. And she's like, okay, cool. And I'm like, you're not the boss. She's like, yes, I am. And then she'll, like, put her forehead right on my forehead and push and be like, Dad, give me some cake. Winnie's walking in the house yesterday. I hear her yell, Dad, can you get a divorce from your sister? Is that possible?
2: Oh, my gosh.
1: I want a divorce from my sister. It is going to be a long, long summer if they already want to be away from each other.
2: I feel like yesterday was a taste for a lot of us whose kids didn't have school this close to the end of the year. That was a rare, weird June day off where I don't remember in the past where kids had a day off in June when school's ending in a couple of weeks. But it was this harsh glimpse at our future.
0: It does feel weird to have a Monday off so close to the end of the school year when everybody's just trying to make it to the finish line. So we've got the theme days and the party days and the movie days and the pool days, all the things just to try and get them to the end of the school year. You think that you would just want to take one day off the calendar and let the kids out one day earlier.
1: With what those teachers have been through this year, I hope that PD day stood for party day and that they could just party themselves
0: recharge
1: and
0: day.
1: Unwind a little bit.
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1: Another spectacular morning. Happy Tuesday. Hey, the grand opening for the Warehouse District, the new Dewdney Avenue, I think is in September. But did you see this? There's already patios popping up there.
0: They widened the sidewalk so people could go and sit out on Dewdney Avenue. The trees are coming in. The whole space looks unreal. So we got to go try out a patio this week, Wheels.
1: Yes, we do.
0: It's the latest from Charlotte Carden. 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
2: Good morning. Happy Tuesday. We had a windy one yesterday. It's going to be less windy today, but it could be a stormy one. And we've seen these storms. Sunday, there were parts of the province left in a mess. The town of Kipling completely flooded over. Like, they can boat down the street in Kipling.
3: Even in the south end, there was a deluge of rain to the point where you can see it piling up in like the pockets of the street. And you're going, oh, that's a lot of water.
2: Grab your suits and your trunks. Wascana Pool is opening today for the summer season. All the city's other pools are expected to be opening later on this week.
3: It's a good looking pool. I want to say that. I am proud
2: it
3: of
2: is.
3: The Wascana Pool. We really hit it out of the park with that one. And it wasn't $100 million either.
2: This is exciting. Queen City X announcing the artist lineup this morning for 5 nights of music this summer, July 29th to August 2nd. Reports are the federal government is expected to introduce the bill tomorrow that would bring in that social media ban for children under 16.
4: This will be a very interesting rollout. And can you imagine the committee that has to sit there and decide what counts as social media and what doesn't? And oftentimes on these government committees, there's people who probably have never logged on to anything other than maybe Facebook. And you're like, what about Tumblr? What about Reddit? What about, and they're like, what? I don't even know what that is.
3: Friendster, MySpace, Have a Hotel, all gone.
2: Where did we get music? Napster?
4: Yeah.
2: And the World Cup kicks off on Thursday. And thankfully, fans can have water. Well, they could pay for water, but there was huge backlash because FIFA said, no, you cannot bring in water. They've reversed that decision. They will allow people to bring in one factory sealed disposable water bottle into all the venues.
4: What's good about this, too, is most stadiums have water bottle refill stations. So at least if you can get in with that one water bottle, mm-hmm. you can refill your water bottle without paying. What's the last Oilers game we were at? A bottle of DeSantis was
3: $8. Yeah.
2: Oh.
3: And it does say one factory sealed disposable water bottle. So you could bring in a giant Culligan container, right? Just split it amongst friends.
2: I love it.
3: It's one.
4: Five-gallon jug.
3: The letter of the law. Right.
4: Stanley Cup final back in action tonight. This series, I will say, is crazy. Lots of Canada tuned out because Montreal got eliminated. Well, last game, Vegas was up 4-0 after already having 2 disallowed goals. And then the Hurricanes scored 3 goals in 39 seconds. Do you remember that, Wheels?
3: Mm-hmm. Sorry,
2: Wheels rewatched the game 4 times on Sunday.
4: Yeah, that probably makes sense. Because then Hurricanes score again. It's 4-4 going to overtime after you blew a 4-0 lead. Thankfully, Vegas squeaks it out. But at no point in any of these games is either team out of the game. It's just been comeback after comeback after comeback. First game, Vegas down 2-0, comes back. Second game, Carolina down 2-0, comes back. Third game, Carolina's down 4-0, ties it, goes to overtime. It's crazy.
3: I just hope as a Vegas fan that I get a really boring win tonight. Just 3-0, nothing too exciting happening. I can just, my blood pressure, you guys, it's out of control right now.
4: NBA Finals was on last night, mostly just a star fest to watch all the celebrities coming out, and they auctioned off a courtside ticket. Did you guys see what it went for?
3: Over $1 million.
4: Over.
2: Are you serious?
4: $1 million.
3: I just thought it was so funny that President Donald Trump wanted to go to this game, and in order for that to happen, they had to bring in security that was akin to an airport. And so people were waiting in line 4+ hours to get into Madison Square Garden, all because the president wanted to see the game. And then ended up leaving early with like 7 minutes left.
4: People were not happy with him when he was put on screen.
3: If either of you ever run for office, just skip the sporting event because no one's happy about that.
4: No, you can wait for me, Wheels.
3: No, I'm not. I will be booing you.
2: We could have a stormy day today. A high of 23. Temperature-wise, it's going to be nice. Not as windy as yesterday, but some showers beginning. Maybe thunder. And the rain could be quite heavy later on this afternoon. 12 for tonight. And then 18s are high for tomorrow. So not super, super warm in the next few days. But at least we will be back to the sunshine by Thursday.
4: It's cloudy. It's cool. 7 degrees right now.
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0: Did you see Justin Bieber showed up in a random restaurant and started singing Happy Birthday to a girl?
1: Happy birthday, dear Amanda. Happy birthday to you.
0: Nice to know it sounds like the happy birthdays I sing, too.
2: Also, a nice reminder that he's in a good place, because you only do things like that if you're feeling pretty good. Cheering on Justin Bieber. Love that guy.
0: Here's Benny Boone. 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
3: Well, we've all been waiting for what is next from Justin Bieber after his comeback Coachella shows. Super Bowl halftime seems like a pretty okay stage. Am I right?
4: Yes.
3: Apparently, this is where it's at. Justin Bieber or Miley Cyrus.
4: I mean, that's a win-win. I'd love to see Bieber do it. He did the Grey Cup. What's next? The Super Bowl, right?
5: That's a bit of a step up. Yep.
3: And is TNT, that's what we're calling them now, going to be bigger, better, more elaborate than expected? The latest Taylor Swift, Travis Kelce wedding rumors all seem to circulate around Madison Square Garden, July the 3rd. Over 1,000 people given invites, with up to 500 more invites just for the reception. So you're looking at a couple of thousand people at this wedding, Madison Square Garden.
4: How do you control people getting into that building, though? There's so many nooks and crannies and security guards and people volunteering.
5: You know that there would be Swifties who would find the event that's before, even if it's 3 or 4 days before, bring some supplies and literally try and hide in a closet to pop out 3 or 4 days later to go to the wedding.
3: I'm shocked this venue was free. That says to me, when did they book this? Was this booked a year ago?
4: Fair point, because that is one of the busiest arenas on the planet.
3: Right? That's what's trending.
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0: That song feels good on a cloudy Tuesday morning, 741 Z99.
1: Kids were off school yesterday, and that was a very harsh preview of what summer is going to be like in my house. So Cash wanted a play date because it was a day off. So of course, all right, Mom says, okay, you can have a play date. But then Jocelyn reminds me that they have a dance competition on Wednesday, and her whole dance crew, they need to have one more rehearsal. And so I had seven of the girlies. I had Cash, his buddy Lachlan, all in my house. And the girls decided that it would be a great time to try on their costumes for this competition. And the costumes are head-to-toe glitter. And so I texted my husband. A glitter bomb just went off in our house. It's probably best if you don't come home from work tonight. Because I don't know how to deal with this situation. There was glitter, you guys, on all three levels of our house.
2: I can tell by looking at you this morning, that was a very stressful situation for you.
1: It was so stressful. In fact, I said to the kids, I have to go to bed early tonight. Like, I'm this exhausted. And Jeff took a video of me, and he sent it to me, and I am KO'd. I am lying like this in bed, snoring, like phone on my face, because I fell asleep with it. It is the most unflattering, terrible-looking video of me ever, but I said, I told you, I needed to go to bed.
2: I'll believe you if you send it to me. I want to see it.
0: No.
1: I'll send it to you. I will take one for the team and send that to you.
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3: Good morning. After a windy one yesterday, it could be stormy again today. We have a good chance we'll have rain later on. Those big storms on Sunday, by the way, leaving a mess in parts of the province. Justin, I know you were away, but the town of Kipling, so flooded, it looks like a scene from Venice.
4: I just saw all the storm chasers on my social media descending on Saskatchewan, expecting something really big, which they never got the big tornadoes, but we certainly got some weird weather.
5: Do you follow a lot of storm chasers?
4: No, but somehow they just all came into my feed. Like, you know when you watch one thing for like 4 seconds too long, suddenly your entire feed is that?
5: Mm-hmm.
4: I think that's what happened.
3: Dot cakes. All I'm seeing are dot cakes.
5: I guess I've seen dot cakes. Okay, I understand, yeah.
3: Grab your suit and your trunks. Wascana Pool opens today. All of the city's other pools are expected to be open later this week. Queen City X will announce its artist lineup later this morning for 5 nights of music this summer. It runs from July 29th to August 2nd. Reports the federal government is expected to introduce a bill tomorrow that would bring in that social media ban for kids under 16. We've seen this happen in other countries.
5: How are we feeling about this? All parents here, our kids will be banned from social media until they're 16.
4: I'm just curious how they're going to enforce this. Like, is this going to be one of those things of like, oh, enter your birth year, or how old are you? How are they actually going to make this work to keep kids off the social media?
3: I don't know how it works. I'm for it. But again, there's a lot of gray area. There's a lot of questions. Even our premier was asking, okay, what about YouTube? My kid wants to watch half hour of YouTube before supper. Where does YouTube lie in all of that?
5: I just don't like the government telling me what to do with my kids.
4: Yeah, that's fair.
3: And the World Cup kicks off Thursday, and it looks like fans won't die of dehydration, which is good. After huge backlash, FIFA reversed their decision and will allow people to bring in one factory-sealed disposable water bottle into all the venues.
5: Is there a greedier organization on earth than FIFA? Like, all these ticket prices, everything's getting jacked up, and no, you can't bring in water? Come on.
4: And you know that water bottles are going to be $8, $9, $10
3: Oh, yeah.
4: And if it's hot,
3: all that.
5: I just don't like the government telling me what to do with my kids.
4: Yeah, that's fair.
3: And the World Cup kicks off Thursday, and it looks like fans won't die of dehydration, which is good. After huge backlash, FIFA reversed their decision and will allow people to bring in one factor.

0: $60 on water during a game is ludicrous.
1: You guys, tonight, game four of the Stanley Cup Finals. Vegas looking to take a stranglehold with a 3-1 lead if they win tonight. Carolina looking to make it a 2-2 series, which would be a best of three. This series is being called one of the greatest Stanley Cup Finals of all time. Will it continue tonight? We'll have to wait and see. Puck drop for that one around 6 o'clock.
0: Just a shame nobody really cares about these teams. Except for you, Will.
1: Well, no, in America, for you guys, they're having record ratings. They're having the best ratings almost ever for ESPN in the NHL in the States. I actually can't figure that out because I know these fan bases aren't actually that big.
0: And it was a star-studded event last night. The New York Knicks playing their first home finals game since 1999. Of course, you always have the lineup. What is it? Like Tina Fey, Timothy Chalamet, one of the Jenners.
2: Tracy Morgan. Ben Stiller. Larry David.
0: There. And Donald Trump was there. Fans not so happy about it. That was him being shown on the screen. And guess what? Knicks, they lost. After winning the first two games in San Antonio, they come home. No.
1: They were on a 13-game winning streak. Donald Trump shows up last night, makes everyone spend hours in security going through it, only to lose. Maybe he's a bad luck charm. I don't know. We'll have to wait and see.
0: And a Regina Red Sox right in the mix when it comes to the WCBL East Division. Nine games. We're sitting in second place, tied with Medicine Hat. So packed schedule. They're in Weyburn tonight before returning home tomorrow night to host the Beavers. Again, get to a Red Sox game. Such a good time.
3: We could have another stormy day today. There is a good chance that we'll see rain later on. Not as windy as yesterday, which is nice. A high of 23. That storm continuing into tonight and maybe tomorrow with a high of 18. And then it looks like sunshine is starting for a good stretch on Thursday.
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0: about rolling up to Saskatoon, seeing Third Eye Blind, Wide Mouth Mason, and some Jelly Roll? June 26th, Outskirts Music Festival.
1: Now, that's coming up quick. And if you're a procrastinator like I am, maybe you don't have tickets yet. Maybe you're thinking, I need a grad gift for someone, or Father's Day on Sunday. You don't have tickets. We're giving away a pair of tickets right now.
0: 306-936-9999. We just need a little jelly text. I'll put you in for those.
1: Huntrix coming back to Netflix in 2029. That is so far away. But for now, we've got one of our favorite songs. It's Golden.

0: They have introduced so many kids to K-pop. Huntrix, Z99.
1: Did you guys ever go to swimming pools for school?
2: Yeah.
1: Like pool days? Pool parties?
0: No.
2: Yeah, we'd come into the city.
1: Because Wascana Pool opens today, and I can't imagine like the lineup of classes ready to get into that place.
0: They just let kids go to a swimming pool for a day?
1: Well, you need teachers and volunteers, but yeah, you spend the entire day there.
2: Did you not have field trips growing up?
0: Yeah, we had field trips.
1: He was homeschooled. The field trip was going to the grocery store.
0: I was homeschooled for a chunk of time, and then I went to regular school. But we would do, like, Science Center, Government House, Nickel Flats. It was like a outdoorsy thing where you just load up on ticks and come back home.
2: We did all of those trips, too, but we would get a fun swim day as well.
1: If not more than one.
0: Swim day?
1: You would have multiples, at least one a year, where the entire class or multiple classes would go and have a party.
2: Yeah.
0: Didn't get that.
2: And then think about this part. The concession line would be so long. It would be snaked around the whole pool. Kids getting big Mr. Freezies, the big tall ones, or getting ice cream, crinkle cut fries with ketchup. Mm-hmm. Those were the best fries. Pool fries still are the best fries.
1: And also back then, too, you think about the kid in your class who wasn't very clean, with the ketchup all over his fingers, jumping back in the pool.
2: Oh, yeah.
1: It was not fun.
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2: It could be a stormy day today. A high of 23, not as windy as yesterday, but a good chance we're going to see a storm roll through later on, bringing quite a bit of rain.
1: Our friend the Humidex is back this afternoon. High of 23, going to feel like 25, which usually means, those thunderstorms creeping around.
0: Oh.
1: Yeah, whenever the Humidex comes out, storms are brewing.
0: Wow, 2 degrees. I get what you're saying. The Dell, Z99.

0: everything she does is world class. That's Adele. Is that 99?
1: Justin, last week it was your lovely wife Megan's 40th birthday party, and she thought one thing, that you were going to have a nice little brunch, maybe get together with a few friends, but she completely assumed that was going to be her 40th.
2: That is what we sold her, but I actually had this whole birthday surprise weekend road trip planned for her that included her brother, his wife, their two kids who were very close with, coming home weeks early to surprise her, and they sneak upstairs with me, come around the corner.
1: Was it everything that you thought it would be in your head being the planner?
2: I don't know. It was so stressful. I was just honestly so happy when it was over.
1: You're right, though, about the stress level, because it is all on you. And in this day and age, with social media, everyone's got their phone out at all times. There would have been too many chances for it to get ruined, way more than even 10, 20 years ago if you were planning this party, because now everyone is connected.
0: Shauna, do you remember Friday morning how stressed Justin was?
1: Mm-hmm.
0: His mom texted him and said, hey, you need to make sure the kids aren't in school. Call and say they're going to be absent. He's like, oh yeah, right. So between songs, he calls and leaves a voicemail that says, hey, the kids won't be in school today. There's a family emergency. Hang up. And we're like, what are you doing?
1: Why say that?
0: They're going to call your wife and go, what's wrong? Can we help? Is everything okay?
2: I panicked. Then I had to go and text the principal. They're like, there's not a family emergency. I'm planning a big surprise. Yeah, there were a lot of layers to the surprise. But in the end, when you see that look on somebody's face that they cannot believe what is happening in the moment, oh, it makes it all worth it.
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2: cloudy, but blue skies. I don't know who's going to win the battle today. Probably not the sun. Wind's not too bad, though.
0: This coming Thursday, 2 days away from the kickoff of the World Cup, Canada plays their first game on Friday against Bosnia. Gabe and Sherry texted in this morning, do we know any pubs or restaurants that are playing the game live?
2: Great question. 306-936-9999. What are the, I was going to say soccer spots, but I probably should say football spots.
0: No,
2: but
0: in this market, say soccer, just so we're clear, because the Rough Riders, they play on Saturday, too.
2: 522, some heavy thunder showers expected. It's Sabrina, Z99.

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2: Good morning. Happy Tuesday. We had a windy one yesterday. It's going to be less windy today, but it could be a stormy one. And we've seen these storms. Sunday, there were parts of the province left in a mess. The town of Kipling completely flooded over. Like, they can boat down the street in Kipling.
3: Even in the south end, there was a deluge of rain to the point where you can see it piling up in like the pockets of the street. And you're going, oh, that's a lot of water.
2: Grab your suits and your trunks. Wascana Pool is opening today for the summer season. All the city's other pools are expected to be opening later on this week.
3: It's a good looking pool. I want to say that. I am proud
2: it
3: of
2: is.
3: A Wascana Pool. We really hit it out of the park with that one. And it wasn't $100 million either.
2: This is exciting. Queen City X announcing the artist lineup this morning for 5 nights of music this summer, July 29th to August 2nd. Reports are the federal government is expected to introduce the bill tomorrow that would bring in that social media ban for children under 16.
4: This will be a very interesting rollout. And can you imagine the committee that has to sit there and decide what counts as social media and what doesn't? And oftentimes on these government committees, there's people who probably have never logged on to anything other than maybe Facebook. And you're like, what about Tumblr? What about Reddit? What about, and they're like, what? I don't even know what that is.
3: Friendster, MySpace, Have a Hotel, all gone.
2: Where did we get music? Napster?
4: Yeah.
2: And the World Cup kicks off on Thursday. And thankfully, fans can have water. Well, they could pay for water, but there was huge backlash because FIFA said, no, you cannot bring in water. They've reversed that decision. They will allow people to bring in one factory-sealed disposable water bottle into all the venues.
4: What's good about this, too, is most stadiums have water bottle refill stations. So at least if you can get in with that one water bottle, mm-hmm. you can refill your water bottle without paying. What's the last Oilers game we were at? A bottle descending was
3: $8.
2: Yeah. Oh.
3: And it does say one factory sealed disposable water bottle. So you could bring in a giant Culligan container, right? Just split it amongst friends.
2: I love it. It's one 5-gallon jug.
3: The letter of the law.
2: That's what's going on this morning for the Saskatchewan Physiotherapy Association.
4: Stanley Cup final back in action tonight. This series, I will say, is crazy. Lots of Canada tuned out because Montreal got eliminated. Well, last game, Vegas was up 4-0 after already having 2 disallowed goals. And then the Hurricanes scored 3 goals in 39 seconds. Do you remember that, Wheels?
3: Mm-hmm.
2: Wheels rewatched the game 4 times on Sunday.
4: Yeah, that probably makes sense. Because then Hurricanes score again. It's 4-4 going to overtime after you blew a 4-0 lead. Thankfully, Vegas squeaks it out. But at no point in any of these games is either team out of the game. It's just been comeback after comeback after comeback. First game, Vegas down 2-0, comes back. Second game, Carolina down 2-0, comes back. Third game, Carolina's down 4-0, ties it, goes to overtime. It's crazy.
3: I just hope as a Vegas fan that I get a really boring win tonight. Just 3-0, nothing too exciting happening. I can just, my blood pressure, you guys, it's out of control right now.
4: NBA Finals is on, and it's mostly just a chance to see all your favorite celebrities courtside. But did you guys see this? They auctioned off a pair of tickets. The proceeds are going to charity, which is super cool. Did you see what it went for?
3: $1 million.
2: Are you serious?
4: $1 million.
3: I just thought it was so funny that President Donald Trump wanted to go to this game. And in order for that to happen, they had to bring in security that was akin to an airport. And so people were waiting in line 4-plus hours to get into Madison Square Garden, all because the president wanted to see the game. And then ended up leaving early with like 7 minutes left.
4: People were not happy with him when he was put on screen.
3: If either of you ever run for office, just skip the sporting event because no one's happy about that.
4: No, you can wait for me, Wheels.
3: No, I'm not. I will be booing you. And that's your sports for Nikki's Cafe.
2: We could have a stormy day today. A high of 23. Temperature-wise, it's going to be nice. Not as windy as yesterday, but some showers beginning, maybe thunder, and the rain could be quite heavy later on this afternoon. 12 for tonight, and then 18s are high for tomorrow, so not super, super warm in the next few days, but at least we will be back to the sunshine by Thursday. And that's your weather for QP 5430. Healthcare workers have your back, providing crucial care and support to patients and residents. They want a fair deal.
3: 735, nice to see blue sky. Never get bored of that. 12 degrees.
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0: The good sounding song, Miles Smith, Z99.
1: Wales, this Saturday, I just remembered the first day of tailgating. Mosaic Stadium, 200 season ticket holders. What are you making if you're a season ticket holder doing the tailgating?
0: I think there'll be a lot of pierogies and sausage.
1: I think there'll be a lot of pork-based things. Not beef. Beef, what was it, up 40% year over year?
0: Yeah, not fun. Not fun. But still, I can't wait to see the creativity of Riders fans because, you know, once we get cooking, we're going to lead the tailgating game.
1: I have 22 on the way.

0: You know, when you add Taylor Swift, things just get sprinkled with magic. Toy Story 5 is on track to make the most of any Toy Story movie in the franchise. It drops June 19th. Of course, Taylor's on that soundtrack. Just getting more excitement for this movie.
1: I just love the story they're telling. Classic toys versus tech toys. I really trust Pixar to tell the story properly because technology is not necessarily bad for our kids. But there's a tension there, right? And I hope they get it right.
0: Katy Perry and Justin Trudeau made their red carpet debut, Tribeca Film Festival. Don't forget, Katy is headlining the U.S. portion of a World Cup opening ceremonies on Thursday. And if you're looking for something to watch this week, it is number one. Office Romance is this new movie with J-Lo and Brett Goldstein.
2: There is someone I like.
3: It's my boss. She's dynamic. She's incredible.
4: This is not a date. This is a work dinner.
3: Cheers.
5: What's happening right now?
4: It's nothing.
5: One man.
4: Go home.
5: Jack.
0: It shot up over the weekend. Number one most watched on Netflix.
6: If you don't know who Brett Goldstein is, let me refresh you. He's here.
7: He's there.
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9: Roy Kent. Roy Kent.
6: Roy Kent from Ted Lasso.
0: My mom watched it. I haven't watched it. My mom gave it two thumbs up. 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J-Lo is beautiful. There's chemistry. It's lovely.
1: This is what rom-com should be. 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
0: Good morning. After that breezy day we had yesterday, a little bit less wind for today. A high of 23, but again, we have that risk of a thunderstorm kind of hanging over us.
6: 80% later today, showers at times heavy.
1: Oh. I don't like when they say that, the heavy parts.
6: Heavy is not a good word for the showers. So, yeah, if you're doing some sports this evening, maybe you bring an umbrella.
1: Right now looking all right, 12 degrees. How about some Taylor Swift, The Fate of Ophelia?

0: All the rumors swirling about her upcoming marriage to Travis Kelce. Where will they get married? When? We have no idea.
1: Shutter Wheels, this weekend we surprised my wife for her 40th birthday. Took her on a big road trip to Winnipeg. We saved one surprise for when we were there because my wife has this infamous, horrible grade 6 photo where she has a bowl mushroom cut, big glasses, braces, her cute little freckles. She honestly looks like Gretchen from Recess with a bowl cut. We took that photo, blew it up nice and big, put it on t-shirts that we all wore, and got matching mushroom bowl cut wigs, glasses, and braces teeth. And the five of us come wandering around the Forks in these outfits to find her. When she turns around and suddenly realizes what is happening, that there's a group of people dressed up as her from her grade 6 photo, she loses her mind. So funny, but not just her. Everybody loves this. Everywhere we're walking, people are pointing, they're laughing, and of course I'm being obnoxious. I'm like, it's her birthday, this is her grade 6 photo. And then we got into the big courtyard surrounded by people, and of course I had to get everybody to sing her happy birthday.
2: Oh, I love that.
0: Can we just give a massive kudos to your wife, Megan? Because it takes a special kind of person to be able to laugh at themselves in public, being mocked for an entire day. I don't know if I can count on one hand the amount of significant others that I know that would react like that.
1: I think for some people, they want to be celebrated, but in their best light. I do get some people maybe don't want their most embarrassing photo of all time to be the thing that is front and center. So maybe a little bit different, because I was getting messages from people where they're like, you're not going to be married after this.
2: Oh.
1: Or your wife is the greatest sport in the world. Or I would never, would die. If you did that to me, I would kill you. All these things. But for her, genuinely, because we know her, she thought it was the greatest thing ever.
0: Yeah, so. You're getting brownie points for days for going through that kind of effort. Well done.
1: Anyway, do you guys want a t-shirt? Selling some t-shirts.
2: I'll take one. Yeah.

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1: with Shauna Foster.
0: In the morning, yeah. Z99 Mornings.
2: Good morning. After a windy one yesterday, it could be stormy again today. We have a good chance we'll have rain later on. Those big storms on Sunday, by the way, leaving a mess in parts of the province. Justin, I know you were away, but the town of Kipling, so flooded, it looks like a scene from Venice.
3: I just saw all the storm chasers on my social media descending on Saskatchewan, expecting something really big, which they never got the big tornadoes, but we certainly got some weird weather.
4: Do you follow a lot of storm chasers?
3: No, but somehow they just all came into my feed. Like, you know when you watch one thing for like 4 seconds too long, suddenly your entire feed is that?
4: Mm-hmm.
3: I think that's what happened.
2: Dot cakes. All I'm seeing are dot cakes.
4: I guess I've seen dot cakes. Okay, I understand, yeah.
2: Grab your suit and your trunks. Wascana Pool opens today. All of the city's other pools are expected to be open later this week. Queen City X will announce its artist lineup later this morning for 5 nights of music this summer. It runs from July 29th to August 2nd. Reports the federal government is expected to introduce a bill tomorrow that would bring in that social media ban for kids under 16. We've seen this happen in other countries.
4: How are we feeling about this? All parents here, our kids will be banned from social media until they're 16.
3: I'm just curious how they're going to enforce this. Like, is this going to be one of those things of like, oh, enter your birth year, or how old are you? How are they actually going to make this work to keep kids off the social media?
2: I don't know how it works. I'm for it. But again, there's a lot of gray area. There's a lot of questions. Even our premier was asking, okay, what about YouTube? My kid wants to watch half hour of YouTube before supper. Where does YouTube lie in all of that?
4: I just don't like the government telling me what to do with my kids.
3: Yeah, that's fair.
2: And the World Cup kicks off Thursday, and it looks like fans won't die of dehydration, which is good. After huge backlash, FIFA reversed their decision and will allow people to bring in one factory-sealed disposable water bottle into all the venues.
4: Is there a greedier organization on earth than FIFA? Like, all these ticket prices, everything getting jacked up, and no, you can't bring in water? Come on.
3: And you know that water bottles are going to be $8, $9, $10
2: Oh, yeah.
3: And if it's hot, you're going to need $5, $6 like, spending $50 or $60 on water during a game is ludicrous.
4: You guys, tonight, game four of the Stanley Cup Finals. Vegas looking to take a stranglehold with a 3-1 lead if they win tonight. Carolina looking to make it a 2-2 series, which would be a best of three. This series is being called one of the greatest Stanley Cup Finals of all time. Will it continue tonight? We'll have to wait and see. Puck drop for that one around 6 o'clock.
3: Just a shame nobody really cares about these teams. Except for you, Will.
4: Well, no, in America, for you guys, they're having record ratings. They're having the best ratings almost ever for ESPN in the NHL in the States. I actually can't figure that out because I know these fan bases aren't actually that big.
3: And it was a star-studded event last night. The New York Knicks playing their first home finals game since 1999. Of course, you always have the lineup. What is it, like Tina Fey, Timothée Chalamet, one of the Jenners.
4: Tracy Morgan. Ben Stiller. Larry David.
3: There. And Donald Trump was there. Fans not so happy about it. That was him being shown on the screen. And guess what? Knicks, they lost. After winning the first two games in San Antonio, they come home. No.
4: They were on a 13-game winning streak. Donald Trump shows up last night, makes everyone spend hours in security going through it, only to lose. Maybe he's a bad luck charm. I don't know. We'll have to wait and see.
3: And a Regina Red Sox right in the mix when it comes to the WCBL East Division. 9 games. We're sitting in second place, tied with Medicine Hat. So packed schedule. They're in Weyburn tonight before returning home tomorrow night to host the Beavers. Again, get to a Red Sox game. Such a good time.
2: We could have another stormy day today. There is a good chance that we'll see rain later on. Not as windy as yesterday, which is nice. A high of 23. That storm continuing into tonight and maybe tomorrow with a high of 18. And then it looks like sunshine is starting for a good stretch on Thursday. That's your Z99 weather for the Flats Eatery and Drink. Got plans for breakfast? 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Breakfast is all that at the Flats.
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2: It's a good lineup. Adding to an already busy summer, we got Outskirts Music Festival at the end of June. You got Foo Fighters. It's going to be a great... I forgot about Country Thunder!
1: Yeah, it's going to be fun. Bruno Mars!

0: could be the song of the summer. Bruno Mars, Z99.
1: You guys, we got a text from Erica in Wallshaker. She says, OMG, Justin, I just saw the photo of the t-shirts you made for your wife's 40th. Those are hilarious. She's a trooper.
0: If you didn't see them, the t-shirts had a horrible grade 6 photo of her. And I'm genuinely curious about this because, well, my wife, she loved it. But would you be okay with a group of people wearing your most embarrassing photo on their shirt, dressed up as you in that photo in a very public place?
1: Shauna?
2: Yes.
1: Would Jeff?
2: Jeff would hate it. Jeff doesn't even like people saying happy birthday to him. He's so awkward.
1: Interesting, because I would be fine with it. You know that. My wife, you know, would not be okay with it.
2: Yeah, it takes certain people, and some people really, you know what it comes down to for Jeff? He never wants that kind of attention on him. So even if we have a piece of cake for his birthday, and I do it for the kids, just so the kids have something to blow out the candle for Dad, he gets awkward with the cake. He doesn't even know how to blow out a candle. It is weird.
1: Well, Father's Day is coming up. What do you do for that?
2: Again, and it'll be another awkward situation with a gift, and then he'll say something like, no, I just want to take you guys out for, like, he wants to turn the table and not have something nice done for him, but he'll try to do something for us.
0: Let us know. Would you be okay with people trying to publicly embarrass you or celebrate you, or do you want nothing to do with it? 306-936-9999.
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2: It could be a stormy day today. A high of 23, not as windy as yesterday, but a good chance we're going to see a storm roll through later on, bringing quite a bit of rain.
1: Our friend the Humidex is back this afternoon. High of 23, going to feel like 25, which usually means, yeah, those thunderstorms creeping around.
0: Oh.
1: Yeah, whenever the Humidex comes out, storms are brewing.
0: Wow, 2 degrees. I get what you're saying. And how about Alex Warren? New album coming in August, and he's back to number 3 in the SK Top 20. It's Ordinary, Z99.
9: They say the holy water's watered down, and this town's lost its faith. Our colors will fade.

0: His new album comes August 28th. It's called Wild Child. Alex Warren, Z99.
1: Shauna, you were talking earlier about how stressed you were with all those kids in your house.
2: Oh, yeah.
1: Was it eight? Eight kids in your house?
2: Eight kids.
1: I feel that same way with three kids in my house.
2: Yeah, they're yours. That's the difference.
1: They're driving me nuts. Like, Billy now is 3 years old, and she's just impossible to deal with right now. Like, impossible. Like, I'm sitting there being like, if you do this, you're getting time out. She's like, okay, cool. And I'm like, you're not the boss. She's like, yes, I am.
2: Oh.
1: And then she'll, like, put her forehead right on my forehead and push and be like, Dad, give me some cake. Winnie's walking in the house yesterday. I hear her yell, Dad, can you get a divorce from your sister? Is that possible?
2: Oh, my gosh.
1: I want a divorce from my sister. It is going to be a long, long summer if they already want to be away from each other.
2: I feel like yesterday was a taste for a lot of us whose kids didn't have school this close to the end of the year. That was a rare, weird June day off where I don't remember in the past where kids had a day off in June when school's ending in a couple of weeks. But it was this harsh glimpse at our future.
0: It does feel weird to have a Monday off so close to the end of the school year when everybody's just trying to make it to the finish line. So we've got the theme days and the party days and the movie days and the pool days. All the things just to try and get them to the end of the school year. You think that you would just want to take one day off the calendar and let the kids out one day earlier.
1: With what those teachers have been through this year, I hope that PD day stood for party day and that they could just party themselves
0: recharge
1: and unwind a little bit.

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8: Oh, look, there's the sun showing its face for at least a little bit this morning.
9: We'll take it 15 right now on our way to a high of 22 and pretty cool. Duty Avenue restored, waiting for the big grand opening. I think it's happening this fall, but we're already seeing patios out there, Justin.
8: Don't wait for the grand opening. They're out there. It's a great spot to sit. Extra wide sidewalks. Trees are coming in. And go support those businesses. They went through a lot to get to this point.
9: How about some Olivia Dean? This is Man I Need.

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2: Good morning. Happy Tuesday. We had a windy one yesterday. It's going to be less windy today, but it could be a stormy one. And we've seen these storms. Sunday, there were parts of the province left in a mess. The town of Kipling completely flooded over. Like, they can boat down the street in Kipling.
3: Even in the south end, there was a deluge of rain to the point where you can see it piling up in like the pockets of the street, and you're going, oh, that's a lot of water.
2: Grab your suits and your trunks. Wascana Pool is opening today for the summer season. All the city's other pools are expected to be opening later on this week.
3: It's a good looking pool. I want to say that. I am proud
2: it
3: of
2: is.
3: A Wascana Pool. We really hit it out of the park with that one, and it wasn't $100 million either.
2: This is exciting. Queen City X announcing the artist lineup this morning for 5 nights of music this summer, July 29th to August 2nd.
3: Some great ones, kicking things, some great ones. How about Friday night, Down with Webster, Saturday, Dallas Smith, and Sunday with the fireworks, the Arkells.
2: Reports are the federal government is expected to introduce the bill tomorrow that would bring in that social media ban for children under 16.
4: This will be a very interesting rollout. And can you imagine the committee that has to sit there and decide what counts as social media and what doesn't? And oftentimes on these government committees, there's people who probably have never logged on to anything other than maybe Facebook. And you're like, what about Tumblr? What about Reddit? What about, and they're like, what? I don't even know what that is.
3: Friendster, MySpace, Have a Hotel, all gone.
2: Where did we get music? Napster?
4: Yeah.
2: And the World Cup kicks off on Thursday, and thankfully fans can have water. Well, they could pay for water, but there was huge backlash because FIFA said, no, you cannot bring in water. They've reversed that decision. They will allow people to bring in one factory-sealed disposable water bottle into all the venues.
4: What's good about this, too, is most stadiums have water bottle refill stations. So at least if you can get in with that one water bottle, mm-hmm. you can refill your water bottle without paying. What's the last Oilers game we were at? A bottle just standing was
3: $8.
2: Yeah. Oh.
3: And it does say one factory sealed disposable water bottle. So you could bring in a giant Culligan container, right? Just split it amongst friends.
2: I love it.
4: It's one.
3: The letter of the law.
2: That's what's going on this morning for Access Communications.
4: Stanley Cup Final back in action tonight. This series, I will say, is crazy. Lots of Canada tuned out because Montreal got eliminated. Well, last game, Vegas was up 4-0 after already having two disallowed goals. And then the Hurricanes scored 3 goals in 39 seconds. Do you remember that, Wheels?
3: Mm-hmm.
2: Wheels rewatched the game 4 times on Sunday.
4: Yeah, that probably makes sense. Because then Hurricanes score again. It's 4-4 going to overtime after you blew a 4-0 lead. Thankfully, Vegas squeaks it out. But at no point in any of these games is either team out of the game. It's just been comeback after comeback after comeback. First game, Vegas down 2-0, comes back. Second game, Carolina down 2-0, comes back. Third game, Carolina's down 4-0, ties it, goes to overtime. It's crazy.
3: I just hope as a Vegas fan that I get a really boring win tonight. Just 3-0, nothing too exciting happening. I can just, my blood pressure, you guys, it's out of control right now.
4: NBA Finals is on, and it's mostly just a chance to see all your favorite celebrities courtside. But did you guys see this? They auctioned off a pair of tickets. The proceeds are going to charity, which is super cool. Do you see what it went for?
3: $1 million.
2: Are you serious?
4: $1 million.
3: I just thought it was so funny that President Donald Trump wanted to go to this game. And in order for that to happen, they had to bring in security that was akin to an airport. And so people were waiting in line 4+ hours to get into Madison Square Garden, all because the president wanted to see the game. And then ended up leaving early with like 7 minutes left.
4: People were not happy with him when he was put on screen.
3: If either of you ever run for office, just skip the sporting event because no one's happy about that.
4: No, you can wait for me, Wheels.
3: No, I'm not. I will be booing you. 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
2: We could have a stormy day today. A high of 23. Temperature-wise, it's going to be nice. Not as windy as yesterday, but some showers beginning, maybe thunder. And the rain could be quite heavy later on this afternoon. 12 for tonight. And then 18s are high for tomorrow. So not super, super warm in the next few days. But at least we will be back to the sunshine by Thursday. 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
3: 8:35, we got some sunshine. That feels good. 15 degrees.
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1: Justin, we were just talking about your surprise party for your wife for her 40th birthday and how you kind of embarrassed her a little bit with a fun t-shirt in a good way because she's a good sport about it. Mm-hmm. And wondering or not whether people are good sports or whether you're not a good sport. Cagney and Moose Jaw text in, I want no part of the birthday embarrassment. My friends in high school used to tell servers at restaurants it was my birthday when it wasn't. And the servers would come and sing happy birthday and give me cake with candles. The worst.
0: Maybe put a funny little hat on you. What are those ones with the horns?
1: Yeah, Montana's.
0: Yeah, I did that to my wife too.

0: Shauna Foster.
1: Well, we've all been waiting for what is next from Justin Bieber after his comeback Coachella shows. Super Bowl halftime seems like a pretty okay stage, am I right?
2: Yes.
1: Apparently, this is where it's at. Justin Bieber or Miley Cyrus.
2: I mean, that's a win-win. I'd love to see Bieber do it. He did the Grey Cup. What's next? The Super Bowl, right?
3: That's a bit of a step up, yep.
1: And is TNT, that's what we're calling them now, going to be bigger, better, more elaborate than expected? The latest Taylor Swift, Travis Kelce wedding rumors all seem to circulate around Madison Square Garden, July the 3rd. Over 1,000 people given invites, with up to 500 more invites just for the reception. So you're looking at a couple of thousand people at this wedding, Madison Square Garden.
2: How do you control people getting into that building, though? There's so many nooks and crannies and security guards and people volunteering.
3: You know that there would be Swifties who would find the event that's before, even if it's 3 or 4 days before, bring some supplies and literally try and hide in a closet to pop out 3 or 4 days later to go to the wedding.
1: I'm shocked this venue was free. That says to me, when did they book this? Was this booked a year ago?
2: Fair point, because that is one of the busiest arenas on the planet.
1: Right? That's what's trending.
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1: Good morning. After that breezy day we had yesterday, a little bit less wind for today. A high of 23, but again, we have that risk of a thunderstorm kind of hanging over us.
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2: Oh. I don't like when they say that, the heavy parts.
3: Heavy is not a good word for the showers. So, yeah, if you're doing some sports this evening, maybe you bring an umbrella.
2: It's already warmer than it was yesterday at this time, and no wind. 15 degrees. 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Z99.

0: Britney Spears, Z99.
1: Kids were off school yesterday, and that was a very harsh preview of what summer is going to be like in my house. So Cash wanted a play date because it was a day off. So of course, all right, Mom says, okay, you can have a play date. But then Jocelyn reminds me that they have a dance competition on Wednesday, and her whole dance crew, they need to have one more rehearsal. And so I had seven of the girlies. I had Cash, his buddy Lachlan, all in my house. And the girls decided that it would be a great time to try on their costumes for this competition. And the costumes are head-to-toe glitter. And so I texted my husband. A glitter bomb just went off in our house. It's probably best if you don't come home from work tonight. Because I don't know how to deal with this situation. There was glitter, you guys, on all three levels of our house.
2: I can tell by looking at you this morning, that was a very stressful situation for you.
1: It was so stressful. In fact, I said to the kids, I have to go to bed early tonight. Like, I'm this exhausted. And Jeff took a video of me, and he sent it to me, and I am KO'd. I am lying like this in bed, snoring, like phone on my face, because I fell asleep with it. It is the most unflattering, terrible-looking video of me ever, but I said, I told you, I needed to go to bed.
2: I'll believe you if you send it to me. I want to see it.
0: No.
1: I'll send it to you. Oh, I will take one for the team and send that to you.
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2: Should be a good Tuesday. Maybe some storms this afternoon. But thinking about the World Cup, it starts on Thursday. Canada's first game is on Friday. And Justin, Gabe and Sherry text in, where are we watching this? Which restaurants and pubs are playing this game on Friday afternoon?
0: Oh, and loud, too. Like, you got to follow along. What are our chants going to be? Beaver, maple syrup, Canada geese.
2: We'll work on it.
0: Why? That was perfect.
2: It had potential.
0: I appreciate that. It's somber. Dead 99.

0: He's got a brand new album coming the end of next month called The Outlaw, Cherry Lee, and Other Western Tales. Shaboozy, Z99.
1: Did you guys ever go to swimming pools for school?
2: Yeah.
1: Like pool days? Pool parties?
0: No.
2: Yeah, we'd come into the city.
1: Because Wascana Pool opens today, and I can't imagine like the lineup of classes ready to get into that place.
0: Did it just let kids go to a swimming pool for a day?
1: Well, you need teachers and volunteers, but yeah, you spend the entire day there.
2: Did you not have field trips growing up?
0: Yeah, we had field trips.
1: He was homeschooled. The field trip was going to the grocery store.
0: I was homeschooled for a chunk of time, and then I went to regular school. But we would do like Science Center, Government House, Nickel Flats. It was like a outdoorsy thing where you just load up on ticks and come back home.
2: We did all those trips too, but we would get a fun swim day as well.
1: If not more than one.
0: Swim day?
1: You would have multiples, at least one a year where the entire class
2: or
1: multiple classes would go and have a party.
2: Yeah.
0: No.

0: things that I've got. Benny Boone's got some new music dropping at the end of this month. A song called The Time of My Life is on the way.
1: So many good concerts this summer, including now more at the QCX. They announced their full lineup. How about Friday night? And if you want me, girl, I will be your man. Down with Webster.
0: Saturday, we've got Dallas Smith.
1: And Sunday night with the fireworks.

0: The Arkells.
1: Tickets go on sale coming up here at 10 o'clock. And as always, you get admission into the concert with your gate admission at QCX. Pretty cool.
0: What a summer we're going to have. Matchbox 20, Zed 99.

0: That is a good song to get you going on a Tuesday. 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
1: Justin, last week it was your lovely wife Megan's 40th birthday party, and she thought one thing, that you were going to have a nice little brunch, maybe get together with a few friends, but she completely assumed that was going to be her 40th.
2: That is what we sold her, but I actually had this whole birthday surprise weekend road trip planned for her that included her brother, his wife, their two kids who are very close with, coming home weeks early to surprise her, and they sneak upstairs with me, come around the corner.
1: Was it everything that you thought it would be in your head being the planner?
2: I don't know. It was so stressful. I was just honestly so happy when it was over.
1: You're right, though, about the stress level, because it is all on you. And in this day and age, with social media, everyone's got their phone out at all times. There would have been too many chances for it to get ruined, way more than even 10, 20 years ago if you were planning this party, because now everyone is connected.
0: Shauna, do you remember Friday morning how stressed Justin was?
1: Mm-hmm.
0: His mom texted him and said, hey, you need to make sure the kids aren't in school. Call and say they're going to be absent. He's like, oh, yeah, right. So between songs, he calls and leaves a voicemail that says, hey, the kids won't be in school today. There's a family emergency. Hang up. And we're like, what are you doing?
1: Why say that?
0: They're going to call your wife and go, what's wrong? Can we help? Is everything okay?
2: I panicked. Then I had to go and text the principal. They're like, there's not a family emergency. I'm planning a big surprise. Yeah, there were a lot of layers to the surprise. But in the end, when you see that look on somebody's face that they cannot believe what is happening in the moment, oh, it makes it all worth it.

0: That right there is a song that'll get you going. JT, Sexy Back.
1: It could be a stormy day today. A high of 23, not as windy as yesterday, but a good chance we're going to see a storm roll through later on, bringing quite a bit of rain.
0: Our friend the Humidex is back this afternoon. High of 23, going to feel like 25, which usually means, yeah, those thunderstorms creeping around.
2: Oh.
0: Yeah, whenever the Humidex comes out, storms are brewing.
2: Wow, 2 degrees. I get what you're saying. And some new Preston Pablo, this song, because I do. Z99. Because I do.

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0: Lady Gaga, Bruno Mars, Z99.
1: You guys, we got a text from Erica in Wallshaker. She says, OMG, Justin, I just saw the photo of the t-shirts you made for your wife's 40th. Those are hilarious. She's a trooper.
0: If you didn't see them, the t-shirts had a horrible grade 6 photo of her. And I'm genuinely curious about this because, well, my wife, she loved it. But would you be okay with a group of people wearing your most embarrassing photo on their shirt, dressed up as you in that photo in a very public place?
1: Shauna?
2: Yes.
1: Would Jeff?
2: Jeff would hate it. Jeff doesn't even like people saying happy birthday to him. He's so awkward.
1: Interesting, because I would be fine with it. You know that. My wife, you know, would not be okay with it.
2: Yeah. It takes certain people, and some people really, you know what it comes down to for Jeff? He never wants that kind of attention on him. So even if we have a piece of cake for his birthday, and I do it for the kids, just so the kids have something to blow out the candle for dad, he gets awkward with the cake. He doesn't even know how to blow out a candle. It is weird.
1: Well, Father's Day is coming up. What do you do for that?
2: Again, and it'll be another awkward situation with a gift, and then he'll say something like, no, I just want to take you guys out for, like, he wants to turn the table and not have something nice done for him, but he'll try to do something for us.
0: Let us know. Would you be okay with people trying to publicly embarrass you or celebrate you, or do you want nothing to do with it? 306-936-9999.

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0: with Shauna Foster?
2: You know, when you add Taylor Swift, things just get sprinkled with magic. Toy Story 5 is on track to make the most of any Toy Story movie in the franchise. It drops June 19th. Of course, Taylor's on that soundtrack. Just getting more excitement for this movie.
3: I just love the story they're telling. Classic toys versus tech toys. I really trust Pixar to tell the story properly, because technology is not necessarily bad for our kids. But there's a tension there, right? And I hope they get it right.
2: Katy Perry and Justin Trudeau made their red carpet debut, Tribeca Film Festival. Don't forget, Katy is headlining the U.S. portion of a World Cup opening ceremonies on Thursday. And if you're looking for something to watch this week, it is number one. Office Romance is this new movie with J-Lo and Brett Goldstein.
4: There is someone I like. It's my boss. She's dynamic. She's incredible.
5: This is not a date. This is a work dinner.
4: Cheers.
6: What's happening right now?
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6: Jack.
2: It shot up over the weekend. 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
7: If you don't know who Brett Goldstein is, let me refresh you. 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
8: He's there.
9: He's everywhere.
10: Roy Kent. 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
7: Roy Kent from Ted Lasso.
2: My mom watched it. I haven't watched it. My mom gave it 2 thumbs up. She said it is everything that you would want and expect from a rom-com. J-Lo is beautiful. There's chemistry. It's lovely.
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2: Could get a little stormy again today. Windy as well, a high of 23. Maybe some rain tonight and tomorrow with a high of 18. And then nothing but sunshine starting on Thursday.
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0: 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What's trending? With Shauna Foster.
1: Well, we've all been waiting for what is next from Justin Bieber after his comeback Coachella shows. Super Bowl halftime seems like a pretty okay stage. Am I right?
2: Yes.
1: Apparently, this is where it's at. Justin Bieber or Miley Cyrus.
2: I mean, that's a win-win. I'd love to see Bieber do it. He did the Grey Cup. What's next? The Super Bowl, right?
3: That's a bit of a step up, yep.
1: And is TNC, that's what we're calling them now, going to be bigger, better, more elaborate than expected? The latest Taylor Swift, Travis Kelce wedding rumors all seem to circulate around Madison Square Garden, July the 3rd. Over 1,000 people given invites, with up to 500 more invites just for the reception. So you're looking at a couple of thousand people at this wedding, Madison Square Garden.
2: How do you control people getting into that building, though? There's so many nooks and crannies and security guards and people volunteering.
3: You know that there would be Swifties who would find the event that's before, even if it's 3 or 4 days before, bring some supplies and literally try and hide in a closet to pop out 3 or 4 days later to go to the wedding.
1: I'm shocked this venue was free. That says to me, when did they book this? Was this booked a year ago?
2: Fair point, because that is one of the busiest arenas on the planet.
1: Right? Zed 99.

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1: Regina weather. Little iffy the next couple of days. Chances of storms, a high of 23, and then a likely rain overnight tonight, maybe tomorrow as well. Back to sunshine on Thursday.
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2: You know when you add Taylor Swift, things just get sprinkled with magic. Toy Story 5 is on track to make the most of any Toy Story movie in the franchise. It drops June 19th. Of course, Taylor's on that soundtrack. Just getting more excitement for this movie.
3: I just love the story they're telling. Classic toys versus tech toys. I really trust Pixar to tell the story properly because technology is not necessarily bad for our kids. But there's a tension there, right? And I hope they get it right.
2: Katy Perry and Justin Trudeau made their red carpet debut, Tribeca Film Festival. Don't forget, Katy is headlining the U.S. portion of a World Cup opening ceremonies on Thursday. And if you're looking for something to watch this week, it is number one. Office Romance is this new movie with J-Lo and Brett Goldstein.
4: There is someone I like. It's my boss. She's dynamic. She's incredible.
5: This is not a date. This is a work dinner.
4: Cheers.
6: What's happening right now?
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6: Jackets.
2: It shot up over the weekend. Number one most watched on Netflix.
7: If you don't know who Brett Goldstein is, let me refresh you. He's here. He's there. He's everywhere.
8: Roy Kent. Roy Kent.
7: Roy Kent from Ted Lasso.
2: My mom watched it. I haven't watched it. My mom gave it two thumbs up. She said it is everything that you would want and expect from a rom-com. J-Lo is beautiful. There's chemistry. It's lovely.
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there's Sophia Camara on the Tim Stone Show. You know the part in this song where she goes, listen to me. I think we all kind of like that part because you can sense when it's coming and it brings us all together. Because a lot of these words, I'm just mumbling, but that listen to me part, come on. That's a really good part.

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2: 23 degrees today, rain later, cooler for the next couple of days, like less than 20 degrees. Zed weather for wheatlandroofing.com.
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1: vagina's

0: Trending with Shauna Foster.
1: Well, we've all been waiting for what is next from Justin Bieber after his comeback Coachella shows. Super Bowl halftime seems like a pretty okay stage. Am I right?
2: Yes.
1: Apparently, this is where it's at. Justin Bieber or Miley Cyrus.
2: I mean, that's a win-win. I'd love to see Bieber do it. He did the Grey Cup. What's next? The Super Bowl, right?
3: That's a bit of a step up. Yep.
1: And is TNT, that's what we're calling them now, going to be bigger, better, more elaborate than expected? The latest Taylor Swift, Travis Kelce wedding rumors all seem to circulate around Madison Square Garden, July the 3rd. Over 1,000 people given invites, with up to 500 more invites just for the reception. So you're looking at a couple of thousand people at this wedding, Madison Square Garden.
2: How do you control people getting into that building, though? There's so many nooks and crannies and security guards and people volunteering.
3: You know that there would be Swifties who would find the event that's before, even if it's 3 or 4 days before, bring some supplies and literally try and hide in a closet to pop out 3 or 4 days later to go to the wedding.
1: I'm shocked this venue was free. That says to me, when did they book this? Was this booked a year ago?
2: Fair point, because that is one of the busiest arenas on the planet.
1: Right?
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2: 23 degrees today. We are expecting rain later. Next couple of days will be cooler. Less than 20 degrees.
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0: 20 with Tim Stone. 3, 2, 1. Here's this week's top three.
1: Alex Warren, number 3, Ordinary. Bruno Mars, number 2, Just Like. Olivia Dean, number 1 again. Here's

0: Foster.
1: You know, when you add Taylor Swift, things just get sprinkled with magic. Toy Story 5 is on track to make the most of any Toy Story movie in the franchise. It drops June 19th. Of course, Taylor's on that soundtrack. Just getting more excitement for this movie.
2: I just love the story they're telling. Classic toys versus tech toys. I really trust Pixar to tell the story properly, because technology is not necessarily bad for our kids. But there's a tension there, right? And I hope they get it right.
1: Katy Perry and Justin Trudeau made their red carpet debut, Tribeca Film Festival. Don't forget, Katy is headlining the U.S. portion of a World Cup opening ceremonies on Thursday. And if you're looking for something to watch this week, it is number one. Office Romance is this new movie with J-Lo and Brett Goldstein.
3: There is someone I like. It's my boss. She's dynamic. She's incredible.
4: This is not a date. This is a work dinner.
3: Cheers.
5: What's happening right now?
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5: Jack.
1: It shot up over the weekend. 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
6: If you don't know who Brett Goldstein is, let me refresh you. 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
1: My mom watched it. I haven't watched it. My mom gave it two thumbs up. She said it is everything that you would want and expect from a rom-com. J-Lo is beautiful. There's chemistry. It's lovely.
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2: High today of 23. The rest of the week is going to be cooler than this, less than 20. And rain. Z weather for Action Sewer and Drain.
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2: Well, we've all been waiting for what is next from Justin Bieber after his comeback Coachella shows. Super Bowl halftime seems like a pretty okay stage. Am I right?
3: Yes.
2: Apparently, this is where it's at. Justin Bieber or Miley Cyrus.
3: I mean, that's a win-win. I love to see Bieber do it. He did the Grey Cup. What's next? The Super Bowl, right?
4: That's a bit of a step up. Yep.
2: And is TNT, that's what we're calling them now, going to be bigger, better, more elaborate than expected? The latest Taylor Swift, Travis Kelce wedding rumors all seem to circulate around Madison Square Garden, July the 3rd. Over 1,000 people given invites, with up to 500 more invites just for the reception. So you're looking at a couple of thousand people at this wedding, Madison Square Garden.
3: How do you control people getting into that building, though? There's so many nooks and crannies and security guards and people volunteering.
4: You know that there would be Swifties who would find the event that's before, even if it's 3 or 4 days before, bring some supplies and literally try and hide in a closet to pop out 3 or 4 days later to go to the wedding.
2: I'm shocked this venue was free. That says to me, when did they book this? Was this booked a year ago?
3: Fair point, because that is one of the busiest arenas on the planet.
2: Right?
0: Zed.
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There's Taylor Swift. We're listening to new music right now. This one's in the running for Song of the Summer. It is new, but you may be familiar with it. It was social media famous, viral on TikTok. It's different from everything else we're playing, and it's really good.

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1: There's Preston Pablo, 'Cause I do. We're excited to watch game four tonight, Stanley Cup. If this game is half as exciting as the last game, it'll still be one of the best games we've ever seen. In the last game, it was nuts. The Carolina Hurricanes were down by 4 goals, trailing by 4 in the third period. You'd think no hope at all, hey? They tied it up. They scored 4 times in the third period, took it to overtime, and then they ended up losing. Game 4, Stanley Cup tonight. First game at the World Cup for Canada on Friday. Here are the

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0: Boy, that song's got a good energy. There's Somebody Like You. Taylor Swift's new one is coming up. I knew it. I knew you. And right now, it's Bruno Mars.
1: Ooh. So girl, if you talk like

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photograph on Zed. Could be a thunderstorm. There's a weather warning about it. We're at 23 degrees. Off and on showers for the rest of the week and a little cooler than this. 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Driven to your satisfaction. This might be the busiest week for road construction in Regina out of the whole summer. We've got restrictions on Broad Street, Lakeview Ave, 12th Ave, 2nd Ave North, Victoria, McCarthy Boulevard. Basically all corners of the city. If you run into traffic troubles, text us 936-9999. Here's Teddy Swims.

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3: 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It's a new song by Taylor Swift, and it seems like everybody likes it a lot. This one's really nice. Here's I Knew It, I Knew You.

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There's Ed Sheeran. What a good song. There is a weather warning about a thunderstorm tonight, but I don't know. The sky seems to be clearing up. It's been a great day. Wascana Pool opened today. More pools opening in the next week. More road construction to deal with today. We have restrictions on Broad Street, Lakeview Ave, 12th Ave, 2nd Ave North, Victoria Ave, McCarthy Boulevard. Basically, all corners of Regina are busy with road work. If you see something to avoid, send a text. 936-9999. 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

0: They say dads are hard to shop for. I say, that's not true. 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